I made a mistake. I want to apologize to the immigrants in America. I'm in the United States. I know America is the whole continent. I want to say that this country is nothing without the immigrants. This country is nothing without Mexicans, Dominicans, Puerto Ricans, Colombians, Venezuelans, Cubans, Hondurans.

0: como estamos reimaginando el reciclaje en California, poniendo los restos de comida en tu bote verde. Es un pequeño paso que puedes tomar para reducir la contaminación que causa sequías e incendios. 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
1: Hey, sorry, Martín. I was getting in the groove for Santa Maria's Ram and Jammin' sales event.
2: The what?
1: The Ram and Jammin' sales event. Every new Ram at Santa Maria Chrysler Dodge Jeep Ram is rocking with huge savings.
2: Is that why you're wearing a leather jacket in the middle of summer?
1: Come on, Martín. Rock stars don't check the weather. They check the beat. And these Santa Maria Ram